much I miss you, and how it feels to be free. 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

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I see my world tumbling down. I see the road is bent.

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I said you look so fine that I really want to make you mine. 4, 5, 6, come on and get your kicks. Now you don't need

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I say you look so fine that I really want to make you mine. 4, 5, 6, come on and get your kicks. Now you don't need

0: Hey, we got some very intelligent women in here, man. Do you think you're too young to really love somebody?
1: No.
0: Let's say it for me. I'm an adult. I say, wait, you too young to be in love. This is silly. You're infatuated with him. He got nice jeans. He wear fancy Adidas. I mean, it might be something I don't know.
1: Go ahead. It's a difference from loving somebody and being in love with somebody.
0: Well, you tell me. What's the difference?
2: Okay.
0: What's the difference?
2: Okay, Shan.
1: You can love anybody, but when you're in love with somebody, you're looking at it like this. You're taking that person for what he or she is, no matter what he or she look like, but no matter what he or she do. You look at that person like this.
3: Sometimes
0: they've
3: never been loved before. Yeah,
0: they
3: never been in love before. They never know what the feeling is to be loved.
0: Yeah,
4: she killed it.
0: We get in that conversation with that, right?
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1: So who's that girl there? I wonder what went wrong so that she had to roam the streets. She don't do major credit cards, I doubt she does receipts. It's all not quite legitimate. And what a scummy man. Just give him half a chance, I bet he'll rob you if he...

0: stiletto on a silent night. 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
1: NFM City. Es tu tarde. 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

Sinora, work your body line. 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

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Okay, I believe you. 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Rock your body, child. 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